Preachers crawl in search of blood to terrorize your neighborhood. And whosoever shall be found without the soul for

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1: 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Time is fleeting. Madness takes its toll. But listen closely.
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0: 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I said, they'll never make that money back.
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Follow me, don't be afraid. 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Window closed, the light is on.

0: 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And my name is Bobby Brown. Watch me now, I'm going down. And my name is Bobby Brown. Watch me now, I'm going down.
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3: 7A.
2: 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It's because I'm short, I know.

0: Then we will then have some sweet pillow talk and bombastic. Then be fantastic. Don't remember boxes, says Mr. Rowe.
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pass on concrete fields where grows no grass, stumbles blindly on. Iron trees smother the air, but withering they stand and stare through eyes that neither know.

It's not you, it's me. I need a little time, a little space, a place to find myself again, you know. Oh yeah, I know goodbye when I hear it.